R106.3. Hey, if you're into a bit of true crime, tonight here at 6 p.m, we kick off True Crime Sundays. It's with the queen of true crime herself, Michelle Laurie, airing for one whole hour tonight, unpacking the cases everyone is talking about. If you're a bit of a true crime addict, make sure you are locked and loaded to Star 106.3 tonight from 6 o'clock. Tell me, baby. Off to the new sport and weather now here at Star 106.3. Red Hot Chili Peppers back on the other side. Me and you got another hour hanging out this Sunday morning. Kato, turn the lights off.

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0: Minutes away from 2 at Star, your latest news headlines on the way. 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
1: I feel like I've won the golden ticket, really. Maybe the off-campus crew knew that, like, this is going to be huge. I've been trying to build my career, and it's been hard, you know? It's like, this opportunity, because it's a, like, US-Canadian-based show, like, it's given me the opportunity to, you know, people to discover me.
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3: 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Coming up, we've got an interview with Lauren Kazamatis about the Catherine Knight case. But first, Michelle, you have a book recommendation for

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0: new one from Harry Styles, American Girls, Star 106.3, Adam and Donnie. It's 21 in Towns right now. 27th's going to be our top. A shower or two expected. Hey, that's good weather for love.
1: It is.

0: a beautiful day. Star 106.3, that's you two. After 8 o'clock, something very big to launch. We're very excited about. But right now, 10 questions, 60 seconds. Get them all right. $1,000 is instantly yours. It's a $1,000 minute.
1: We're seconds away from you winning $1,000 cash. Bonus question.
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0: 1063, it's Adam and Donnie, 1300 00 1063. A family pass right now to give out to the Townsville show kicking off this Friday.
1: Yes, on the phone right now we have Kimberly. Kimberly, yeehaw to you. You want to go to the show?
2: Yeehaw!
1: Yeehaw! Kimberly, you want to go to the Townsville show?
2: Love to.
1: Well, all yours. Family pass is all yours. Congratulations.
2: Fantastic. Thanks so much.
1: Kimberly, while we got you, you might have just heard that we announced that we're doing 5 different races in 5 days. Have you got any race suggestions that we should do? Egg and spoon, sack race, what are you thinking?
2: Oh, look, the egg and spoon's a good old favourite.
1: Well,
2: I don't know. What about a